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such an iconic song and such an iconic voice. Lucky Ali is awesome. Ladies and gentlemen, quick update on the FIFA World Cup. Mexico versus England. Back-to-back goals ho chuke hai. 42nd minute pe Julian Quinos. 42nd minute pe Mexico ko one goal diya. And of course, England ne back-to-back. Jude Bellingham has scored. Oh, Jude. 36 and 38 minutes. So it's 2-1. England is going to be, I hope, and see that this match makes the second half is more exciting than the first half, right? 2-1 already scores in 45 minutes. Let's see how the next 45 minutes is. I'll be keeping you updated on the score. Next song and last song of the segment, Kangana by Dr. Zeus.

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1: Sarigama Karma.

Such an iconic voice of KK. Of course, he is no longer with us in this world, but his because of his music, he will always be with us forever. Ladies and gentlemen, quick update on the World Cup. Mexico versus England. Red card to England. The score still stays the same, 2-1. It's the round of 16, so there has to be one winner. So let's see. There are quite a few matches who went to the penalty shootout. So let's hope for the best. 54th minute, 2-1, England leading versus Mexico. 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

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Arijit Singh ki awaaz is such a distinct voice, yaar. 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

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Keep doing it. Yeah. 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

0: We have a lot of music lined up for you and plenty of information as we head towards the upper 90s today. 96 probably today, near 100 later this week, maybe Wednesday, maybe Thursday, or maybe on Friday. Maybe storms over the weekend. We will keep you updated right here on the airwaves of the Fun Asia Network. And of course, we have to give you all the information that you need to take on this week. You're live on the air. Did you want to request a song?
1: Not live on the air, ma'am.
0: You are live on the air right now. Did you want to request?
1: Chorai Hum Mughaliya.
0: Which one?
1: Chorai Hum, some like the Burge song.
0: Oh, thank from you, the movie Marches.
1: Chorai Hum Mughaliya. Marches ka, yes. Thank
0: yes,
1: you.
0: okay. Yeah, it looks like you're feeling a little nostalgic this morning. So here's this track for you.
1: No. Okay, thank you. God bless you. Bye.
0: Thank you very much.

This is Fun Asia Radio, the world news read by Shabnam Madgill. The third day of the funeral for slain Supreme Leader Ayatollah Ali Khamenei has begun today with a 12-hour procession through the streets of Tehran before the coffin arrives at the capital's airport. Thousands of people have gathered in the city's streets and squares, mostly dressed in black, with some carrying banners and pictures of the late leader. Three sons of the former Iranian Supreme Leader made a rare public appearance at his funeral yesterday, but there was still no sign of their brother and his successor, Mujtaba Khamenei. Officials have said that he was wounded in the airstrikes that killed his father, but the severity of his injuries remains unclear. So far, he has only communicated through written statements, and an estimated 15 to 20 million people, along with foreign dignitaries and religious leaders, expected to take part in these ceremonies, which will last for several days. We also do have this days-long funeral for Iran's supreme leader that began on Saturday. Crowds of attendees gathered in Tehran to view his casket and those of several family members who were also killed in the U.S.-Israeli strikes on the 28th of February, which marked the start of the war. Iran began this procession through its capital for the funeral of the late supreme leader. And there is also the procession, the route that is covering around 20 kilometers. Representatives from more than 70 countries arrived in Iran for this funeral. And as the funeral has gone on, however, there have been increasingly been more calls for mourners to avenge his death. Mourners and the signs they carry have called for the killing of both Trump and Israeli Prime Minister Benjamin Netanyahu. President Trump said he gave Iran a week off for the funeral of the slain Supreme Leader Ali Khamenei in a speech on the eve of the July 4th celebrations. The U.S. is meanwhile eager to press ahead with negotiations with Iran aimed at fully reopening the Strait of Hormuz, rolling back its disputed nuclear program and reaching a permanent end to the war. Talks appear to be on hold until after the burial. 12 ships linked to Japan left the Persian Gulf through the Strait of Hormuz this morning. And it is the U.S. men's national soccer team that takes the pitch again this evening, facing Belgium in the World Cup's round of 16 in Seattle. The victor faces the winner of tomorrow's Portugal-Spain matchup. And a victory tonight would propel the U.S. to their second quarterfinals in modern history, the first since 2002. They finished third in the 1930 tournament, which had 13 teams. And it is also the United States World Cup campaign that took this extraordinary turn on yesterday when FIFA made the unprecedented decision to suspend Follerin Balogun's automatic red card ban, clearing the striker to face Belgium. And that will be in today's last 16 clash after President Trump personally urged FIFA President Gianni Infantino to review the case. Non-US soccer fans are fed up with FIFA after Follerin Balogun's red card was rescinded ahead of the round of 16 match against Belgium. And then President Trump reportedly pushed for FIFA to allow United States striker to play on today against Belgium. For 24 days, the World Cup seems to achieve a rare feat in America this year. It had almost nothing to do with President Trump, but in an extraordinary twist, following an appeal from the president's star U.S. goal scorer, Follerin will play in the knockout clash with Belgium today, despite being sent off in the previous match and earning a one-game ban. It is the Royal Belgian Football Association said it was astonished by FIFA's decision to declare him eligible to play in the match. Cristiano Ronaldo admitted this World Cup may be his last and stressed he leaves with no regrets ahead of Portugal's last 16 clash with neighbor Spain. And that happens in Dallas today. The 41-year-old, playing at a record sixth World Cup, made the comment at the end of a press conference in which he insisted he would end his trophy-laden career on his own terms. England survived a spirited Mexico fight back to secure 3-2 win last night and book their place in the World Cup quarterfinals, ending the co-host's deepest run at the tournament in 40 years, despite playing most of the second half with 10 men at the Azteca Stadium. England manager Thomas Tuchel says his side's 3-2 win over Mexico to reach the World Cup quarterfinals was a heroic performance. Erling Haaland scored two late goals to send Norway through to a first cup
First World Cup quarter-final with a stunning 2-1 win over Brazil and condemned the five-time champions to their earliest exit since 1990. Brazilian star footballer Neymar Jr. suggested he may have played his final match for Brazil after scoring in their defeat by Norway in the World Cup round of 16 yesterday. Coming off a holiday-shortened week filled with tons of labour market data and a surprising jobs report, investors are greeted with a relatively quiet stretch in the week ahead. Obsession has notched another major box office milestone, clearing $400 million in global ticket sales. And it is official. Taylor Swift and Travis Kelce are now married. A representative for Swift confirmed that the couple wed on Friday at New York City's Madison Square Garden in front of around 1,000 guests, and the details stayed locked until the very last minute. But the moments that have emerged are every bit as romantic as fans had hoped. President Trump mixed partisan politics with patriotic appeals as he commemorated the 250th anniversary of American independence, a moment he declared one of the most joyous and glorious milestones of all time. He was speaking in Washington after storms prompted a roughly two-hour evacuation of the National Mall. He honored veterans, including several from World War II and one of the first black officers to lead a special forces team in combat in Vietnam. Severe weather prompted the cancellation of celebrations in Hartford, Connecticut also, and residents of Washington, D.C. briefly experienced the worst air quality of any major city in the world. We do have a Delta Airlines flight that was apparently struck by fireworks while descending into Chicago's Midway International Airport during the 4th of July celebrations, prompting a federal investigation into that incident. You're listening to the World News on the FunAsia Network. And the first American-born Pope marked his home country's 250th birthday by urging it to continue its tradition of welcoming, protecting and assisting immigrants. Pope Leo commemorated America's Independence Day with a letter and a visit to the Italian island of Lampedusa, a gateway for migrants crossing the Mediterranean to European sanctuaries. A super typhoon with the force of a Category 5 hurricane tore through the U.S. Pacific territories of Northern Marianas and Guam, with authorities saying they had received reports of major damage on the

0: Rota. Authorities are reporting extensive damage, including fallen trees and downed power lines today after this super typhoon with the force of a Category 5 hurricane hit the U.S. Pacific territories.
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24: Yeah, this is Shakti Kapoor and you guys are listening to me on the Fun Asia Radio.
25: If you are just joining us, please receive my very warm welcome to the show. In this hour, the 8 o'clock hour, and we will get you caught up quickly. We'll have the world news coming up at 8:30. But right now, some stories from the annals of history that happened on today's date. It is the 6th of July. English humanist and statesman Thomas More was beheaded for treason for refusing to accept King Henry VIII as head of the Church of England on today's date in the year 1535. And in 1785, the Continental Congress establishes the dollar as the official currency of the newly established United States, paving the way for a national monetary system. George Ohm, O-H-M, died on today's date in 1854 in Munich, the German physicist who discovered the law named after him, which states that the current flow through a conductor is directly proportional to the potential difference of the voltage and inversely proportional to the resistance. Louis Pasteur successfully tested an anti-rabies vaccine on today's date in 1885. And Dadabhai Nauroji won election to the House of Commons from a constituency in London, becoming the first Asian elected to British Parliament. He had previously, in 1885, helped to found the Indian National Congress, and now he was elected to the House of Commons on today's date in 1892. Frida Kahlo was born on today's date in 1907 in Mexico.
26: Frida Kahlo was a Mexican artist who became famous for her self-portraits that were strongly influenced by her Mexican culture. Frida was born near Mexico City on July 6, 1907.
25: And was a Mexican painter best known for her uncompromising and brilliantly coloured self-portraits that deal with such themes as identity, the human body and death. And her art was shaped by her experiences, including her lifelong health struggles and disability after a near-fatal bus accident. Her Mexican and European heritage and her complicated marriage to a Mexican muralist, Diego Rivera. It was Nancy Reagan also, who was born on today's date in the year 1921 in New York. The American First Lady, wife of Ronald Reagan, the 40th President of the United States, and actress noted for her efforts to discourage drug use by American youth. Sergeant Stubby, a bull terrier mutt, receives a gold medal from America's World War I commanding general John Pershing for heroism of the highest caliber in 17 battles. And among his heroic deeds, catching a German spy by biting his legs on today's date in 1921. Janet Leigh, born on today's date in 1927 in California.
27: Line still isn't in?
28: No, Mr. Lowry, but then she's always a bit late on Monday mornings.
27: Buzz me the minute she comes in.
25: American actress who had a half-century-long career.
27: No one's answering.
25: that compromised some 60 motion pictures as well as television appearances, but was most remembered for one role in particular, that of Marion Crane in Alfred Hitchcock's Psycho in 1960.
28: He's as worried as we are.
25: She suffered one of filmdom's most memorable and shocking screen deaths, a 45-second shower stabbing attack that was astonishing not only for its impact, but also for the fact that the star was killed before the movie was half over. American actress best known for her role in Alfred Hitchcock's Psycho, born on today's date. The first full-length, all-talking motion picture, Lights of New York, premiered in New York City on today's date in the year 1928.

0: Mayadhar Raut was born on today's date in 1930 near Cuttack in Orissa, the exponent of the Indian classical dance form Ulissi. As a child, a boy designated to learn a style of temple dance previously performed by female temple dancers. He went to Puri's Annapurna Theatre and studied Radha Krishna Abhinay. Mayadhar Raut. On today's date in 1933, Major League Baseball's first All-Star game took place at Chicago's Comiskey Park. The brainchild of a determined sports editor, the event was designed to bolster the sport and improve its reputation during the darkest years of the Great Depression. Originally billed as a one-time game of the century, it has now become a permanent and much-loved fixture of the baseball season. And ladies and gentlemen,
1: to achieve happy life, successful life, I feel for successful and happy life much depend on our mental outlook.
0: The 14th Dalai Lama, born on today's date in the year 1935 in Tibet, is the title of the Tibetan Buddhist monk Tenzin Gyatso, the first Dalai Lama to become a global figure, largely for his advocacy of Buddhism and of the rights of the people of Tibet. He's the one who said, "Happiness is not something ready-made. It comes from your own actions." This infant who was born on today's date, named Tenzin Gyatso, the future leader of Tibet, born to a peasant family in Tibet, and at the age of two, he will be declared the Dalai Lama. In Nazi-occupied Holland, 13-year-old Jewish diarist Anne Frank and her family are forced to take refuge in a secret sealed-off area of an Amsterdam warehouse. The day before, Anne's old sister Margot had received a call-up notice to be deported to a Nazi work camp. Anne Frank and her family went into hiding in Amsterdam on today's date in 1942 and lived a secret annex there, an experience documented in her diary, which became a classic of war literature until their capture on the 4th of August in 1944. Hartford, Connecticut. A fire breaks out under the big top of the Ringling Brothers and Barnum Bailey Circus, killing 167 people and injuring 682. Two-thirds of those who perished were children. The cause of the fire was unknown, but it spread at incredible speed, racing up the canvas of the circus tent. It happened on today's date in the year 1944. President Truman establishes the Medal of Freedom on today's date in 1945. And in 1946, George Walker Bush, the son of the 41st U.S. President, George Herbert Walker Bush, is born in New Haven, Connecticut. He went on to become the 43rd President of the United States. Sylvester Stallone was born on today's date in 1946 in Manhattan. The American actor, screenwriter, and director who rocketed to fame playing underdog boxer Rocky Balboa in the film Rocky in 1976 and then its sequels. Known for his distinctive, slurred speaking style and muscular physique, he cemented his status as an icon of the action genre by creating and starring in the Rambo film series about a beleaguered Vietnam War veteran. Happy birthday to Sylvester Stallone today.

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0: This is Fun Asia Radio, the world news, read by Shabnam Madgill. The third day of the funeral for slain Supreme Leader Ayatollah Ali Khamenei began today with a 12-hour procession through the streets of Tehran before the coffin arrives at the capital's airport. Thousands of people have gathered in the city streets and squares, mostly dressed in black, with some carrying banners and pictures of the late leader. Three sons of the former Iranian Supreme Leader made a rare public appearance at his funeral yesterday, but there was still no sign of their brother and his successor, Mujtaba Khamenei. Officials have said that he was wounded in the airstrike that killed his father, but the severity of his injuries remains unclear. So far, he has only communicated through written statements, and an estimated 15 to 20 million people, along with foreign dignitaries and religious leaders, expected to take part in the ceremonies, which will last several days. Days-long funeral for Iran's supreme leader began yesterday, actually on Saturday, and crowds of attendees gathered in Tehran to view his casket and those of several family members also killed in the U.S.-Israeli strikes on the 28th of February, which marked the start of the war. Representatives from more than 70 countries have arrived in Iran for the funeral of the supreme leader, and this historic commemoration will remain an everlasting memory in the course of our shared relations, according to Mr. Araghchi in Tehran. As the funeral has gone on, however, there have been increasingly calls for mourners to avenge his death. Mourners and the signs they carry have called for the killing of both President Trump and Israeli Prime Minister Benjamin Netanyahu. And President Trump, meanwhile, said he gave Iran a week off for the funeral of slain supreme leader in a speech on the eve of the July 4th celebrations. The U.S. is, meanwhile, eager to press ahead with negotiations with Iran aimed at fully reopening the Strait of Hormuz, rolling back its disputed nuclear program and reaching a permanent end to the war. Talks appear to be on hold until after the burial. 12 ships linked to Japan left the Persian Gulf through the Strait of Hormuz this morning. And we also do have the U.S. men's national soccer team taking the pitch again this evening, facing Belgium in the World Cup's round of 16 in Seattle. And the victor faces the winner of tomorrow's Portugal-Spain matchup. A victory tonight would propel the U.S. to their second quarterfinals in modern history and the first since 2002. They finished third in the 1930 tournament, which had 13 teams. And we do have the U.S. World Cup campaign taking an extraordinary turn yesterday when FIFA made the unprecedented decision to suspend Folarin Balogun's automatic red card ban, clearing the striker to face Belgium in today's last 16 clash, after President Trump personally urged FIFA President Gianni Infantino to review the case. President Trump reportedly pushed for FIFA to allow the U.S. striker Folarin Balogun to play today against Belgium. The Royal Belgian Football Association said it was astonished by FIFA's decision to declare him eligible to play in the match, pointing to the rule book while it investigated all potential options. Cristiano Ronaldo admitted this World Cup will be his last and stressed he leaves with no regret ahead of Portugal's last 16 clash with neighbours Spain in Dallas today. The 41-year-old, playing at a record sixth World Cup, made the comment at the end of a press conference in which he insisted he would end his trophy-laden career on his own terms. England survived a spirited Mexico fight back to secure a 3-2 win and book their place in the World Cup quarterfinals, ending the co-host's deepest run at the tournament in 40 years, despite playing most of the second half with 10 men at the Azteca Stadium. Erling Haaland scored two late goals to send Norway through to a first World Cup quarterfinal with a stunning 2-1 win over Brazil that condemned the five-time champions to their earliest exit since the year 1990. And it's official, Taylor Swift and Travis Kelce are now married. A representative for Taylor Swift confirmed that the couple wed on Friday at New York City's Madison Square Garden in front of around 1,000 guests. President Trump mixed partisan politics with patriotic appeals as he commemorated the 250th anniversary of American independence, a moment he declared one of the most joyous and glorious milestones of all time. Speaking in Washington after storms prompted a roughly two-hour evacuation of the National Mall, he honored veterans, including several from World War II, and one of the first black officers to lead a special forces team in combat in Vietnam. Residents of Washington, D.C. briefly experienced the worst air quality of any major city in the world as the capital reckoned with the aftermath of a massive 40-minute 4th of July fireworks show. A Delta Airlines flight was apparently struck by fireworks while descending into Chicago Midway International Airport during the 4th of July celebrations, prompting a federal investigation into that incident. And a super typhoon with the force of a Category 5 hurricane tore through the U.S. Pacific territories of Northern Marianas and Guam today, with authorities saying they had received reports of major damage on the small island of Rota. The National Weather Service said the entirety of Rota was in the eye of Super Typhoon Bavi, with winds of up to 120 miles per hour before moving ever so slowly away westwards. The world's oceans experiencing their hottest June on record and could set fresh highs in the months ahead. A massive marine heat wave in the Pacific Ocean may cause weather chaos for months across the U.S. And Cuba's Raul Guillermo Rodriguez Castro has said he's open to negotiating with President Trump, according to an interview with the grandson of the former Cuban president, Raul Castro. President Trump has reignited his feud with Italian Prime Minister Giorgia Meloni in a fresh social media post. He shared a picture of her, who has been previously referred to in the press as the Trump whisperer, looking up at the president and smiling. A caption across the top of the picture read, "Restraining order needed." UK fighter jets intercepted a Russian maritime patrol aircraft after it repeatedly approached a carrier strike group in the Norwegian Sea. The Russian Bearef plane passed at low altitude and unnecessarily close to the HMS Prince of Wales aircraft carrier and is believed to have dropped 10 sonobuoys into the water. "We do have Russia firing missiles and drones into apparent buildings in Kyiv for the second time in a week today, killing at least 14 people on the eve of a crucial NATO summit." And this NATO summit is about to start tomorrow. Some 10,000 people have been evacuated from their communities due to a spreading wildfire in southern France. And we do have Charles Leclerc, who has won his first ever British Grand Prix for Ferrari, defeating George Russell and Lewis Hamilton. A Chinese submarine test fired a missile in the Pacific Ocean today, after nations in the region warned that China was planning to test an intercontinental ballistic missile, a rare show of Beijing's military strength in the strategically important South Pacific region, where the US, Australia, and New Zealand have long been the security partners of choice. We have news coming up for you on the airwaves of the FunAsia Network. Qatar Energy halved its scheduled deliveries of liquefied natural gas to Bangladesh for this year. Prime Minister Modi arrived in Indonesia today for the first leg of his three-nation visit, received by President Prabowo Subianto at the airport. Will also visit Australia and New Zealand to reinforce India's Act East policy. Saudi Arabia's low-cost carrier Flyer Deal has entered the Indian aviation market, launching its first service between Hyderabad and Riyadh. The embassy of Iran expressed gratitude to the government of India for participating in the funeral ceremonies of former Iranian Supreme Leader Ayatollah Sayyid Ali Khamenei, saying the gesture reflected the deep historical, cultural and human bonds between the two countries. I will have more news for you, and let's get that to you in the next hour of the program. Stay with us right here on the FunAsia Network.
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And now, here's your chance to win a $10 gift card from Fun Pizza Kitchen by answering a very, very simple question. I just need to know the name of this movie. Number in the studios is 972-235-5555. What is the name of this movie? The first person with the right answer will win this $10 gift card from Fun Pizza Kitchen.

A track, ladies and gentlemen, from the movie Kapoor and Sons. And the first one to give me the right answer was Anshika Singh, and she gets a $10 gift card from Fun Pizza Kitchen. She was the first one to give me that right answer. As we get ready to round off this hour of our program, I do have another very busy hour coming up for you.

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14: Thank you very much. As we start this hour of the program, it is a beautiful Monday morning today. Returning after the long weekend, we are going to touch about 96 degrees today. And I think we should be nearing 100, which we haven't done yet, by the way, on either maybe Wednesday, Thursday, or otherwise definitely on Friday. And we might have some storms coming up this weekend. We'll keep you updated right here. Ronaldo is 41 years old. This may be his last appearance, Portugal and Spain, 2 p.m. in Dallas in the round of 16 taking off. They are neighbors, Portugal and Spain, European neighbors, and they know each other very well. This is bound to be a great game today afternoon. Big crowds and all, lots of roads going to be closed there in Arlington. Meanwhile, Belgium and USA, 7 p.m. in Seattle after that suspension was lifted. And we'll talk more about that in the world news coming up for you at the 9:30 hour. Let's get started right now. Welcome to the final hour of our program right here on the airwaves of the Fun Asia Network. Here's a track from the movie War.

Dallas Bollywood fans, your playlist is about to come alive. Vishal and Shekhar, the duo behind some of Bollywood's biggest super hits, bringing the super hit tour to Dallas on Sunday, the 12th of July. That is this weekend at the Curtis Culver Center in Garland. 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

And let's get you a message now here from the Flavor Lounge. Your chance to win either a dal makhani or a dhaba style chicken curry at the Flavor Lounge. It's located on Preston Road in Frisco. Now, this giveaway is only valid for dine-in, not for takeout. And so make sure that you already have not won this, first of all. And secondly, it is you're ready to dine in there at the Flavor Lounge restaurant on Preston Road in Frisco. Now, what do you have to do to win this? You have to call me and tell me the name of this movie. And the first person who does that will be winning this giveaway from Flavor Lounge. The first person who can tell me what movie is this track from. 972-235-5555 is the number in the studios.

From the movie Student of the Year, number 2, and the first person to give me that right answer was Hamida Jivani, and she gets whatever she prefers, either a dal makhani or a dhaba-style chicken curry at the Flavor Lounge restaurant located on Preston Road in Frisco.

0: This is Fun Asia Radio, the world news, read by Shabnam Madgil. The third day of the funeral for slain Supreme Leader Ayatollah Ali Khamenei began today with a 12-hour procession through the streets of Tehran. Before the coffin arrives at the capital's airport, thousands of people have gathered in the city's streets and squares, mostly dressed in black, with some carrying banners and pictures of the late leader. Three sons of the former Iranian Supreme Leader made a rare public appearance at his funeral yesterday, but there was still no sign of their brother and his successor, Mujtaba Khamenei. Officials have said he was wounded in the airstrike that killed his father, but the severity of his injuries remains unclear. So far, he has only communicated through written statements. An estimated 15 to 20 million people, along with foreign dignitaries and religious leaders, expected to take part in these ceremonies, which are going to last for several days. Representatives from more than 70 countries arrived in Iran for the funeral of the Supreme Leader, and this historic commemoration will remain an everlasting memory in the course of shared relations. As the funeral has gone on, however, there have been increasingly been calls from mourners to avenge his death. Mourners and the signs that they have called for the killing of both President Trump and Israeli Prime Minister Benjamin Netanyahu. Such signs were seen again this morning along the procession's route, with an effigy of President Trump being hanged. President Trump said he gave Iran a week off for the funeral of the slain Supreme Leader in a speech on the eve of the July 4th celebrations. In his only mention of Iran during the patriotic speech, Mr. Trump said that he would like for all this to be settled. And 12 ships linked to Japan have left the Persian Gulf through the Strait of Hormuz this morning. And the U.S. men's national soccer team takes the pitch again this evening, facing Belgium in the World Cup's round of 16 in Seattle. The victor faces the winner of tomorrow's Portugal-Spain matchup, and a victory tonight would propel the U.S. to their second quarterfinals in modern history and the first since 2002. It is the U.S. World Cup campaign that took an extraordinary turn yesterday when FIFA made the unprecedented decision to suspend Folarin Balogun's automatic red card ban, clearing the striker to face Belgium in today's last 16 clash after President Trump personally urged FIFA President Gianni Infantino to review the case. President Trump reportedly pushed for FIFA to allow U.S. striker Folarin Balogun to play today against Belgium. We have FIFA stunning the soccer world with its announcement that this one match, a ban for his straight red card against Bosnia and Herzegovina in the World Cup round of 32, had been suspended and he would be allowed to play in the round of 16. Cristiano Ronaldo admitted this World Cup will be his last and stressed he leaves with no regrets ahead of Portugal's last 16 clash with neighbour Spain, and that is in Dallas today. The 41-year-old, playing at a record 6th World Cup, made the comment at the end of a press conference in which he insisted he would end his trophy-laden career on his own terms. It's official. Taylor Swift and Travis Kelce are now married. A representative for her confirmed that the couple wed on Friday at New York City's Madison Square Garden in front of around 1,000 guests. President Trump mixed partisan politics with patriotic appeals on Saturday as he commemorated the 250th anniversary of American independence, a moment he declared one of the most joyous and glorious milestones of all times. Speaking in Washington after storms prompted a roughly two-hour evacuation of the National Mall, he honored veterans, including several from World War II and one of the first black officers to lead a special forces team in combat in Vietnam. Residents of Washington, D.C. yesterday briefly experienced the worst air quality of any major city in the world, according to a company that ranks pollution globally, as the capital reckoned with the aftermath of a massive 40-minute 4th of July fireworks show. City of officials issued this code red air quality alert, asking residents to limit time outside. A Delta Airlines flight was apparently struck by fireworks while descending into Chicago's Midway International Airport, prompting a federal investigation into that incident. And a super typhoon with the force of a Category 5 hurricane tore through the U.S. Pacific territories of Northern Marianas and Guam this morning, with authorities saying they had received reports of major damage on the small island of Rota. You're listening to the world news on the Fun Asia Network. Russia fired missiles and drones into apartment buildings in Kyiv for the second time in a week today, killing at least 14 people on the eve of a crucial NATO summit that is about to start tomorrow in Ankara, Turkey. Some 10,000 people have been evacuated from their communities due to a spreading wildfire in southern France. The prefecture of the Pyrenees Orientals region with the evacuations took place in 26 communities in a mountain range west of the city of Perpignan. And Qatar Energy has halved its scheduled deliveries of liquefied natural gas to Bangladesh for this year. You're listening to the World News on the FunAsia Network. Prime Minister Modi arrived in Indonesia for the first leg of his three-nation visit and was received by President Prabowo Subianto at the airport. He will also visit Australia and New Zealand to reinforce India's ACT East policy. And during his six-day visit to the three countries, the Prime Minister is expected to advance India's Mahasagar vision and deepen the country's commitment to a free, open and inclusive Indo-Pacific. Saudi Arabia's low-cost carrier Flyer Deal has entered the Indian aviation market, launching its first service between Hyderabad and Riyadh. The embassy of Iran in India expressed gratitude to the government and people of India for participating in the funeral ceremonies of their former Iranian supreme leader Ayatollah Sayyid Ali Khamenei, saying the gesture reflected the deep historical, cultural and human bonds between the two countries. Congress President Mallikarjun Kharge criticized Prime Minister Modi's government over India's recent passport rankings, alleging that its policies had hurt the country's global reputation, questioned the recent increase in passport fees, saying citizens were paying more despite what he described as poor services. Army Chief General Dheeraj Seth declared his Vijay Mantra soon after taking over as the Chief of the Army Staff. Vijay means victory in Hindi, and the Army has fought two conflicts under his banner. The first was Operation Vijay in 1961, the liberation of Goa from Portugal, and then more recently the recapture of critical mountaintops during the Kargil War in 1999. Infighting within the Punjab Congress intensified after representatives of the faction backing former Chief Minister Charanjit Singh Channi over Amrinder Singh Raja Waring departed for Delhi to seek a meeting with the party high command. Ram Mandir Trust President Nritya Gopal Das said today he was deeply pained by the alleged theft of offerings at the Ram Mandir in Ayodhya. And police investigating the alleged embezzlement of these donations at the Ram Temple have uncovered fresh financial leads after accused Avinash Shukla allegedly disclosed during his custodial interrogation the details of an additional expenditure of 19 lakh rupees on his family and friends. Heavy monsoon rains continue to batter Maharashtra today, severely disrupting road, rail and air transport across the state. National Investigation Agency has filed a supplementary charge sheet against Pakistan-based terrorist Hafiz Sayyid in the Pehelgam terror attacks case, formally naming him as an accused for orchestrating the cross-border conspiracy. He's been charged in his individual capacity as well as in his role as the chief of the banned terror outfit Lashkar-e-Toyba and its proxy organization, the Resistance Front. President Zardari will head to Kyrgyzstan today for a four-day official visit. And PPP's Amjad Hussain was sworn in as the Chief Minister of Gilgit-Baltistan in a ceremony attended by his party chairman Bilawal Bhutto Zardari, who is vowing to struggle for GB on a national level. We have the death toll from Venezuelan earthquakes rising to nearly 3,000 people as search and rescue efforts continue. And Congolese health authorities tracing people potentially exposed to Ebola in two provinces not previously affected by the latest outbreak amid fears the virus could spread further. Keiko Fujimori, the conservative politician and daughter of the former president, declared the winner of Peru's presidential runoff election. The 51-year-old will take office later this month as Peru's ninth president in 10 years. And Cuba's Raul Rodriguez Castro has said he's open to negotiating with President Trump as the grandson of the former Cuban president, Raul Castro. A Chinese submarine test fired a missile in the Pacific Ocean today after nations in the region warned that China was planning to test an intercontinental ballistic missile. And that, ladies and gentlemen, is all I have in the news today.
1: Desi flavors bhi aur Texas ke favorites bhi. 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HEB mein. 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Mid Cities, Irving aur Murphy mein khul rahe hain. 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

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So let's go ahead and I'm going to give away two giveaways on this one. First is the first caller and the second caller, both with the right answers. All I need to know is the name of this movie. Here's the track. (Gasps) 972-235-5555 is the number in the studios.

The name of this movie was Thank God, and it was picturized on Siddharth Malhotra and Nora Fatehi. The first person to give me the right answer was Ankit Gupta, and the second person to give me the right answer was Lakshmi Raya Parolu. And both of them get this dosa, any dosa of your choice, plus a filter coffee at the Sands Idli Vegetarian Restaurant and Indian Food. It's located at 121 and Custer. So congratulations going out to both of you as we move towards the end of our show this morning.

Listen, I wasn't even finished with my Saturday yet, aur pata chala ki aaj Monday hai. Here I am with all of you. Hello, namaskar, and thank you very much for tuning into Funasia Radio 104.9 FM, bringing the community together. Aur is platform ko subah se jo shuruaat hoti hai is platform pe entertainment information aur iska aagaaz hota hai with Shabnam ji, and we are so thankful for that morning drive time show which is loaded with so much of information. So once again, a big shout out to Shabnam Modgill, and it is time to give me company here on Gupshup Gali with me too.

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It was written by him as well. Aditya Chopra ne ise produce kiya tha. Salman Khan, Anushka at their best. And the film that released on this day in the year 2016. Isiliye to ye gana maine aapke liye lagaya. Ek aur gana lagane wali hu for the reason that it released on this day. The film is called Bol Bachchan. Ajay Devgan, Abhishek Bachchan and Amitabh Bachchan.

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21: 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Let me correct that. It's astrologerishwar.com that you need to log on to, and the number I'll tell you right away as soon as I get a chance to look into it. It is 9455270897. Because we believe in giving you the right information. Once again, the website is astrologerishwar.com. Aur inke taraf se, let's find out zodiac signs pe based hamara aaj ka is hafta aane wale din hamara kya kehta hai. All right, now that being said, let's get the prediction for the week by Pandit Ishwarji. And once again, let's try again if I can.
7: 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Good week for business and networking. Travel opportunities may arise. 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Family happiness increase. 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Avoid clashes. 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
0: 104.9 FM Fun Asia Radio, bringing the community together, and most literally because of FIFA, the world is indeed coming together on this platform. Gapshap Gali with Me Too Mein. Ye aakhri segment, a dedicated FIFA segment for all of you. It's called FIFA Fever, ladies and gentlemen. Aur thodi der pehle main yahi keh rahi thi na ki kuch saal pehle agar aap mujhe FIFA ke bare mein bolte to shayad mujhe utna nahi pata hota. But slowly and gradually I have started liking and enjoying this game a whole lot, and therefore this is a little bit of information that I thought I'll share in my last segment. Un logon ke liye jo FIFA pagal hain aur wo bhi jo ki FIFA ke bare mein thoda bahut jante hain aur wo bhi jo bilkul nahi jante, kyunki aaj agar kahin bhi jayenge to FIFA is the hottest topic of discussion. So you can be part of this discussion. At least you'll know what people are talking about if you are not a FIFA fan. But for everybody else and you all, it is this segment absolutely dedicated to FIFA, and also, of course, music from Bollywood that we are going to play for all of you. Ye hai Gapshap Gali with Me Too. 2026 World Cup jo hai, ye ek historic tournament hai apne aap mein, jo pehle kabhi bhi is tarah ke scale pe nahi hua hai. Ek to ye samjhe ki aap 48 teams pehli baar itna bada ek group of teams jo different countries se aaye hain. This is for the very first time that it has happened. It has expanded to those 48 teams tournament. Aur pehli baar aisa hua hai ki teen countries milke ise host kar rahi hain, US, Canada aur Mexico. And it is the biggest spectacle in the competition's near 100-year history. But for the generation of footballers who have been at the forefront of the sport for the best part of two decades, you can say, this is almost the end of the road that you can call. A constellation of legends will be bowing out. All of them will leave a huge gap on the international stage. Jo kitne bhi emerging talents aa jaye, wo jagah to bhai khali hi rehne wali hai, for sure. Portugal's Cristiano Ronaldo and Brazil's Neymar confirmed that the 2026 FIFA World Cup will be their last, and Messi of the Argentina's squad also, we can see that the final bow appears absolutely imminent. The world is preparing to lose way more than just three incredible footballs. Hum lose karne wale hain wo energy, wo pagalpan jo in stars ke ird gird hua karta tha. We are going to literally say goodbye to the individuals who literally shaped our arguments, our fierce allegiances and our core personal memories for nearly three decades. And that's Cristiano Ronaldo, Neymar and probably Messi as well.

You are tuned into the FIFA Fever segment on Gupshup Gali with me too. Thank you very much for tuning in. And the vision that US team has for the 7 p.m. Game, it is to definitely win and go into the round of 18 for sure. So, pehle unke vision ki baat karein, uske pehle visionary eye care ke baare mein baat kar loon main aap logon se. 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LASIK-Plano.com is the website, and don't forget to mention FunAsia 2020 to receive that free consultation, ladies and gentlemen. फ्री जो भी होता है ना वो एक्स्ट्रा स्पेशल फील होने लगता है, और इसीलिए 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And the Balogun drama that I must take a moment to talk about. So, Team USA ke star striker Balogun ko Bosnia aur Vers and Herzegovina ke saath jab wo khel rahe the, against khel rahe the, he got a straight red card, which meant an automatic ban in today's game, of course. But in a shocking twist, FIFA disciplinary committee intervened and suspended his red card, and it just happened yesterday. Multiple FIFA officials said after the game that a team is not able to appeal against a red card or the subsequent suspension. Now, Belgium camp jinke saath aaj US team khelne wali hai, they are absolutely furious about it. Unke manager jo hai, unhone press conference mein apna disbelief or dislike and anger bhi jataya hai. Belgium is claiming injustice, making this match pure fire. Fire pe keval Belgium nahi, bahut sari aur dusri team bhi hai. Norway's manager has also spoken about it and called it an unfair decision for sure. In the entire history of FIFA World Cup proper, it has only happened twice. Ek to बलोगन के साथ जो यू नो जो ये इंटरवीन करके फीफा ने उसे रिवर्स कर दिया है उस रेड कार्ड बैन को. द ओनली अदर टाइम दैट इट हैपेंड वाज इन 1962 वर्ल्ड कप. 1962 के वर्ल्ड कप में ब्राज़ील के स्टार प्लेयर गरिंचा के साथ भी एग्जैक्ट ऐसा ही हुआ था. गरिंचा को चिले के अगेंस्ट सेमीफाइनल मैच में सेंट ऑफ कर दिया गया था, जिसका मतलब ये था कि फाइनल में वो ऑटोमेटिकली उनका सस्पेंशन था. 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And yes, this is that one exception that happened, and now with Balogun, this is definitely a controversial turn of events. Is it good for Team USA? Absolutely yes. Is USA very happy about it? Absolutely yes. लेकिन क्या ये fair decision था? Absolutely no. That is what even I'm going to add here. Well, देखते हैं आज शाम को क्या होता है. This is for all of us. I thought we should know about Balogun drama, and of course USA versus Belgium. ये एक बहुत ही fiery match होने वाला है, considering कि Canada और Mexico, the other two host countries, are already out of the game, out of round of 16. They have already taken the exit.
after losing the matches. Ab ye team USA is the only co-host country that is still standing strong, and we'll find out what happens to that. That being said, I'm getting ready to wind up my show, ladies and gentlemen. Ye aakhri gana Ranveer Singh ke naam karna chahti hu. It is his birthday, and so is Pushpa Patel, wishing you a very happy birthday.

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Maujood rehti hoon Monday through Friday. 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

0: 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I just absolutely loved this film. Aur usi ka ye gana Janak ki request pe aap ke liye play kar rahe the. To agar aap kisi ko koi baat ya pegham dena chahte hain, to I am all ears. Fanisha Radio, you are live on air. What is your name?
1: Kiranjeet, this is Mr. Suri. As saying, you are doing a good job again, and there was one song I wanted to request if you have time.
0: Bataiye.
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1: Well, there is, but they are too well known. I don't want to give a name.
0: All right. Perfect. Here is, a lovely call. Thank you so much, Suri ji. Aapka gaana play karte hain thodi der mein. All right, ji. Isi tarha, agar aap kisi ko koi message dena chahte hain, koi gaana dedicate karna chahte hain, apne liye kuch sunna chahte hain, aaj, you want to be nice to yourself, just give me a call, because today is, Mondays are completely dedicated to you all.

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And with that, it is time now to give you the gold price update. So, according to goldprice.org, is waqt sone ki 1 ounce sone ki keemat hai $4,164.96, jabki 1 gram sone ki keemat is $133.91. 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But that's pretty much all that I have for you where your finance matters right here on Sunehri Kiran. And the good thing is ke traffic jo hai wo mujhe is waqt koi incident traffic ka ke hawale se nazar nahi aa raha on the roads of DFW. So that's of course good news. Drive safe wherever you are going. This is your afternoon drive time with Sunehri Kiran, and with that we are heading on to a short break. Break se wapas aakar Mr. Sanjay Mathur will be here live with us taking your questions live. So keep those calls coming.

0: 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Asia. Good afternoon, Mr. Mathur. How are you doing?
1: I'm doing great. Thanks for having me.
0: Thank you so much for connecting with us. As always, it is a pleasure, Mr. Mathur. Let's begin by telling our listeners something about Mathur Law Offices, your practice areas, and how can you help?
1: Yeah, so we have been around since 1995 as an incorporated firm, been practicing, or sorry, 1999. I've been practicing law since 1995. So 30 years of practice, getting pretty close to 31 years of practice in the areas of criminal, immigration, civil litigation, which includes business litigation, and family law. And so our four practice areas, which is civil, criminal, immigration, and criminal defense, and family law, these areas of practice are some of the busiest areas of practice we have. It's kind of a litigation practice in the sense that we do a lot of lawsuits and transactions in court, more so than transactional work, although we do some transactional work for businesses as well. And I have worked as a trial attorney in all of these areas of law, and I have helped and guided my team over the years in their skill set, having done each and every area of law longer than anyone else in the firm. So we divvy up cases with regard to areas of practice. A lot of people have been with me for many years and trained under me. They usually handle one of the areas. They don't oversee all of the areas as I do. They handle each individual area, and they focus on that area. They report back to me. And as they report back to me, we make adjustments as a team to meet our clients' goals. So whether that's in a family law, in a divorce case, a custody case, or whether that's a criminal defense case and considering immigration consequences related thereto, whether it's a pure immigration deportation matter or whether it's a civil litigation matter, there are going to be different things that come up through the case, and I can strategically work on those with my teams. It's a very intense law practice. We take every single thing we do seriously, and we commit ourselves to getting the best results we can for our clients. And by handling it this way, my team is able to focus on what they need to do, and I'm able to focus on their bird's eye perspective of what they're doing and the objective of meeting the client's goals, as well as a very objective review of a case from my position on how the case should be handled. And because of that teamwork, we've got a great team and a lot of great clients. We're able to accomplish a lot of great things for our clients and navigate some very difficult times in their life, whether that's a lawsuit on their business or whether that's a divorce or a child custody issue, or whether it's an immigration issue, whether it relates to a criminal or divorce case, or a child custody case can even have immigration-related consequences, or whether it's just strictly a criminal defense issue that has to be handled and taken care of. And in each of these areas, I bring to the table, and so does my team, are my immigration expertise, so I can tell clients how various outcomes may affect their immigration. So just for today, for example, there's people that have called relating to having a dependent visa and getting a divorce and how that may have an effect on their spouse. There's been calls about DWIs and how that affects one's immigration. There have been calls from an employer who wants to sponsor people to come from a foreign country. And there's been cases that are just pure immigration in need that I've reviewed and consulted with people today. Now, in doing so, I'm always careful to fully understand the client's goals and to set forth realistic expectations of how a case can be handled. It is a critical time in most people's lives, and they call us and they want to make sure that they have an articulated path moving forward. There are many questions that we can answer with regard to steps we can take, but there are also many questions that we have to get answered as we represent a person and look behind the curtain and see what's going on the other side. So we do spend a lot of time. I spend a lot of time with consultations. They're often 40 minutes, 45 minutes, not unusual for me to spend a great length of time with people understanding their needs and setting forth a clear path for them in the various areas of law that we practice.
0: Thank you so much for that. To everyone who is listening to us, Mr. Mathur will be here with us till 5 p.m. taking your calls live. You can give us a call at 972-235-5555. And before we move forward, if you want to book a consultation with the Mathur Law Offices, the number is 214-378-8880. You can also visit their website, which is mathurlawoffices.com. Mr. Mathur, can you also shed some light on your social media presence and any guidance on that?
1: Yeah, so mostly it's news with regard to changes in law. Now, the most common changes and policies and procedures have to do with immigrants and immigration rights. So things like TPS being terminated, things like new interpretations of laws when it comes to what's happening with the Supreme Court or what the new policy may be with regard to the Trump administration and various aspects of the law, such as adjustments of status, which was one of the more recent blogs and posts. So we try to keep people informed. Now, if you follow us on social media, you're going to get a lot more about immigration. Not that we don't practice the other areas of law. In fact, family law and divorce litigation, custody is one of the biggest areas of law that we practice. We have a lot of lawyers involved in that area of law. But immigration law does tend to change more than family law. Family law has been pretty stable. There are some new interpretations and things that happen along the way, but it's certainly not as dynamic. It's a much more rested and more confirmed area of law, and hence there's less to report. But with immigration, it's a new story almost every week, and it's tough for people to keep abreast of what's happening and what the dangers are with regard to immigration, and there are many new dangers when it comes to immigration policies and procedures and enforcement tactics. The government has received billions of dollars to spend in the next few years on enforcement. And so there's an uptake in enforcement issues. There's an uptake in deportation. We have a case where a client had contact with DHS recently on a deportation order that was from 1999. And he didn't even know that it even existed. And we filed a motion to reopen that case. So there is a resurgence of deportation cases. There's a vetting being done of people's histories. There are notices to appear in immigration court that are being sent out to folks. There are people being arrested and detained. There are people who are getting requests for evidence on criminal proceedings that used to come up once in a while, now are coming up regularly. There are visa revocations happening for people on student visas. A particular person I talked to today had a revocation of their student visa just by the allegation of a criminal charge. That's common nowadays. So a lot of things are happening in the world of immigration. So you'll see more reporting in the world of immigration on the social media just because things change basically on a weekly basis nowadays, and so there's always something new to report.
0: All right, thank you for that. And while we are talking about family law, can you also shed some light that if, you know, what is the biggest or the most important thing that somebody needs to know if they are going through a divorce in Texas?
1: You know, it's not one thing for one person. Family law consultations are very time intensive and should be time intensive. And as I said earlier, it's not uncommon for me to spend 45 minutes on the phone with somebody on a family law consultation. And that's because the facts leading up to every divorce are very different. The amount of work that a person needs on their case is going to differ from case to case. And the aggressiveness of the representation should also be tempered with what the overall client

0: work that a person needs on their case is going to differ from case to case. And the aggressiveness of the representation should also be tempered with what the overall client goals are. So if you think of family law cases, you have to think of how the client needs initial protection. You have to think about what the information the client needs to have from the opposing side to make good decisions. And then you have to also think about what the overall goals of the client are. And that's going to vary from case to case. So some people have kids involved, others don't. That's a big one. Some have a little bit of property, some have a lot of property. Some have very strong claims against one another. Some have very hard feelings against one another, others don't. But everybody has different goals. And so one of the things as a family lawyer is to do the counseling part of attorney. So attorneys are attorneys and counselors. And in family law, counseling becomes all the more important than any of the other areas of law that we practice. Counseling a client, understanding what their needs are, understanding their goals, is going to take place early in the case and set a trajectory to accomplish goals. And those goals are going to be different, and the amount of time and effort and energy that's spent on every case will be different. That's one of the more dynamic areas of law once you take it in, that things are going to be unsettled. And there's going to be controversy. There's going to be fighting. People sometimes call and say, hey, listen, you know, I want to get an uncontested divorce. And I say, there's no such thing of an uncontested divorce. Mm-hmm. There are just different levels of contest. Some people's divorces have low levels of contest, and others have high levels of contest. But there's always some level of contest. If there was no level of contest, you wouldn't be calling me asking for a divorce. So the question becomes is how much of a contest are we dealing with, and what's the appropriate response to that type of contest? And some of it's going to have to happen early, and others going to have to happen late. But again, every case is very different.
1: 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Please ask your question.
2: Hi, sir. I'm a doctor. I'm just going to get your number later. But my question is, if you get a mutual divorce, what is the timeline we're looking at?
0: Sure. So, you know, that's a good question. And what I say to folks is this: when you start a divorce proceeding, there's only three ways to end it. Number one, the parties agree and settle the case. And that can happen at any time during the pendency of the divorce. Number two, the parties drop the case and get back together. That happens. And number three, the case goes to trial. There's only three ways that the case can end once you start it. What most people want to accomplish, and what I think is best for most people, is an agreement on how we end the divorce and the terms that we end the divorce on, because that gives the parties the most control over their future. A divorce decree is not just about us being divorced. It's also about how we're going to live in the future, and that is important, especially when it comes to children. If there are children involved, it becomes all the more important. So a good divorce decree is going to say, we're getting divorced, and these are the basis that we're getting divorced. If we have children, this is our parenting plan into the future with great detail on how we're going to raise the kids. And if we're dividing property, this is the exact way we're going to divide the property, and this is going to be who is responsible for the property moving forward, because property has obligations, and you have to manage those obligations with a divorce decree. And if those things aren't clearly set forth, then you've got a piece of garbage. You got some toilet paper that says divorce decree. It's not going to do you any good. You can't enforce it. But if it's properly drafted and everybody agrees to it, now you've got a solid divorce decree that everyone can rely on, knowing what their rights are today, but also what their rights are in the future. And that's really, really important when it comes to family law. So when somebody says, you know, I want an agreed divorce, what are we agreeing on? Because there's basic three things that we have to look to for agreements: property division and debt division. That's number one. Liabilities and claims against one another.

0: Are they fighting over wrongdoing or not? That's number two. And three, how we're handling the children. That's number three. And all three have to come together on a divorce decree. And people have different ideas about different aspects of those three things. But let's say everybody agrees early on. That's a wonderful thing. When everybody agrees early on the terms of a divorce, how soon can you get a divorce finalized? Well, Texas says 60 days. And that's because we have basically a cooling off period inside the Texas Family Code that says that a judge cannot finalize a divorce for at least 60 days. So what we do is in the first 60 days, we work towards those agreements and we try to achieve those agreements inside of 60 days. And then we draft a properly drafted divorce decree that lays out everybody's rights. And then we get everybody to sign it. And then we submit it to the judge. And then the judge can sign it. But we can't submit it to the judge earlier than the 60th day that the case has been filed. And if we do it earlier, there are going to be major problems with the legality of the divorce decree. So we have to wait that 60 days. At our firm, we submit it on the 60th or 61st day to the judge. We don't do it early because sometimes judges don't look at these things and sign too early. So, you know, it's best to send it to them so they're not signing it too early. Otherwise, we're going to have to redo things. But that's the fastest, is about 60 days from the time of the divorce being filed.
1: Thank you so much for that detailed information, Mr. Mathur. Let me give you the consultation number because you were asking for that. The caller was asking for it. That is 214-378-8880. This is the number you can call and book a consultation or visit mathurlawoffices.com for more details. So, Mr. Mathur, can you also tell us, if we move our focus to immigration, what are the most common mistakes that people are making when they are handling their own immigration cases? And what do you have to say to them? Why is having an attorney so important?
0: It's really the unknowns. People try to prepare their cases. And in today's world, you get a lot of very great and sometimes very accurate information from various online sources and AI. AI is really good nowadays and giving some very detailed information about immigration. So there's a lot more available on how one can do it oneself than before. But I think that where people make a mistake is to think that there is a magic list that's going to get their case approved, or that because they completed the list, their case is in good standing. And what they fail to be able to see from an objective person point of view is how the government may interpret the evidence that they're giving to the government. And the government can interpret that evidence very negatively, or find that there are material omissions, or even find that there are material misstatements with information that's been provided, and that can cause a denial of a case. And sometimes these adjudications can take months. In other situations, they can take years. Well, if the government gets to your case and it has a fundamental error, they may give you a short time to correct it, or they may just deny the case completely. And now all of that time and all of that effort and all of that hope has been lost. What people think, I think commonly, is the government's there to approve their cases. No, that's not the situation. Government workers are there to deny your case. They're not there to approve it. They're there to deny it. The way that immigration law is practiced by professionals, and I can't say this for my colleagues in the immigration practice, but I can say it for our firm, is to say that we don't prepare cases for approval. We prepare cases for absence of a basis to deny. And when you prepare a case with complete and comprehensive evidence that there can be no basis, no warranted basis for denial, that means the adjudicator has to approve the case. And that's one of the reasons why we get the toughest cases. People don't refer us the easy stuff. They refer us the tough stuff. And that's because that approach of, we are providing you all the evidence that you must approve the case. We know they have to adjudicate it. That is their regulatory duty. It's part of the law. They have to adjudicate a case. And so what's important is not whether they like you or whether they think you're a nice person or whether they want to approve your case. Not a matter of wanting to. There's no emotion involved in this equation. It's a matter of whether or not the law requires an adjudication, which it does, and whether that adjudication should be a positive one or a negative one. And people cannot think of their own evidence in that objective mindset. And that's where they commonly go wrong.
1: Perfect. We will take the last caller of the day. Fanesha Radio, you are live on air. Please ask your question. Fanesha Radio, please ask your question.
2: Hello, this is Vikram.
1: We can hear you. Go ahead.
2: Yeah, actually, we filed my wife's for EAD on November 3rd, 2025, and still we are waiting for the approval to get right. But I don't know when she will get the approval. And based on the USA rule, they will not allow to file H4EAD 6 months before. And now it's been more than 8 months. So could you please elaborate more on this one? How long it will take a process to get approval? We are going to get approval soon or not?
0: Okay.
1: Thank you.
0: So, approvals are based on processing times, which the government publishes on the USCIS.gov website. They're pretty easy to look up, and they are changed month to month. And so the key thing for everybody is if you have a pending case, you have to look at what the processing times are for that case. You cannot beat the normal processing times. As I say, it's a current in the river. You can't beat the current in the river. Where immigration works pretty well going downstream, but there is a flow to the current, and you're not going to beat it. And so you have to prepare accordingly. Now, one of the key things in preparing accordingly is to ensure that you have an approvable case before you set it down the river. Because the worrying happens because you're not sure if the case was properly prepared. You don't know whether you're going to reach the destination after you're in the river or if you're going to sink along the way. And so what we don't want is a sinking along the way. We want to make sure we have an approvable case when the time has come for the case to be filed. And then we want to look at how much time then they have to, their inquiry has to be started into the case. But if they do adjudicate the case on time, well, then everything's great. So what if they don't adjudicate the case on time? Well, normally we're going to have to do a request on cases that we filed to ask them to please take a look at the case and tell us where we're at. They don't want those early. They don't want them prematurely because they don't need lawyers and people emailing them and calling them about cases that are still in the river. They want to know which cases haven't reached the destination on time, and they'll put some of those cases back on track pretty regularly. In extreme situations where they just are not doing anything at all, people have the option to go to federal court and ask a judge to say, hey, look, they're past the time that they should have had. We've given them plenty of inquiries trying to figure this out. Nobody's responding. And we need you to order them to make a decision because they're not abiding by their administrative duties, as I stated earlier in our segment. They have an administrative duty to adjudicate this case, and they haven't done it on time. So we need you to order them to do it on time, which a federal judge can do. So that's how it's handled. And again, just look at the month-to-month filing and time period on USCIS.gov because that is going to change, but it'll keep you abreast of the type of filing you have and how long is too long.
1: Thank you so much for connecting with us this afternoon, Mr. Mathur. We will talk to you next time.
0: Thanks for having me.
1: Thank you. All right, that is all the time we had with Mr. Mathur, but I am here with you for another 20 minutes. So, bane rahiye hamare saath. This is Fanesha Radio. You're tuned into your afternoon drive time with Sunehri Kiran. I'm going to bring you extended 20 minutes and I will be here till 5:20 p.m. Aap bhi hamare saath bane rahiye. With this break, we are going to head into the news taake pata lage ki dunya mein kya chal raha hai, and then some beautiful music. Everything lined up for you. Right here. Stay tuned.
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0: BBC News with Moira Alderson. President Trump has confirmed that he asked the head of FIFA to overturn a one-match ban on Folarin Balogun so the USA's top goalscorer could play in today's World Cup match against Belgium. The shock decision to overturn Balogun's suspension for a red card offence has been widely criticised in Europe, with many expressing concern about political interference in football. Nick Johnson reports from Washington.
1: Speaking to reporters in the Oval Office, the president confirmed he'd spoken to FIFA's Gianni Infantino, whom he described as highly respected, about Folarin Balogun's red card. Mr. Trump said while he asked Mr. Infantino to review the sending off, he did not instruct the governing body to overturn what he called the horrible decision. He said it was very unfair to penalise a player by stopping them from taking part in a game. The president also described the Brazilian referee Rafael Claus as a little bit suspect, referring to a match-fixing investigation in his home country 2 years ago, but no evidence was found showing he'd done anything wrong.
0: The French football star Kylian Mbappe has condemned a Paraguayan senator who made racist remarks about him after France knocked Paraguay out of the World Cup, calling her despicable. The head of the French Football Federation, Philippe Diallo, said he would seek her prosecution. Here's our Global Affairs reporter, Alice Adderley.
2: After a heated game on Sunday in which Kylian Mbappe scored the only goal from a penalty, the French striker appeared to ignore the offer of a handshake from keeper Orlando Gil. This act appears to have caused the Paraguayan senator Celeste Amarilla to unleash a volley of racist remarks on social media. Kylian Mbappe retorted that her comments had made the world forget the historic effort made by Paraguayan players at the tournament.
0: President Zelensky has lamented the lack of interceptors Ukraine can muster to counter Russian ballistic missile strikes, labelling the lack of production by allies absurd. He was responding after overnight Russian raids in and around Kyiv that killed more than 20 people.
3: We do not have enough means of defence, especially Patriot missiles. We have shown all our partners both the need for and, most importantly, the possibility of providing greater protection for human life. It is simply absurd that in the modern world, production has still not been scaled up to the level actually required to protect people from ballistic terror.
0: The Syrian president, Ahmed al-Sharaa, has welcomed the visit of his French counterpart, the first by a Western leader since the Assad regime was toppled 18 months ago. Mr. Sharaa praised Emmanuel Macron for playing a constructive role as Syria transitioned away from its past and for France's role in getting Assad-era sanctions lifted. World News from the BBC. Israel says Hamas's dissolution of its governing body in Gaza is a trick to avoid disarming, as required under the US-brokered peace plan. Israel's foreign minister said as long as Hamas retained its weapons, any civilian government would inevitably operate as Hamas dictated. Our correspondent Rushdie Abu-Alouf in Istanbul has this assessment.
4: Hamas is under growing pressure over demands that it give up its weapons and is trying to avoid making significant concessions before Israel's political picture becomes clear after election later this year. The announcement has received little public attention in Gaza, with many Palestinians saying it offers no clear path to ending the war or easing their daily suffering. Hamas is also trying to show it is not holding on to power while arguing that Israel, not Hamas, is blocking progress towards a ceasefire. But the move is unlikely to break the deadlock.
0: Rushdie Abu-Alouf reporting. Cuba's electricity operator says the national power grid has collapsed. It said it was investigating the causes. The grid failure is the latest in a series of blackouts to hit Cuba. Aging infrastructure and chronic fuel shortages have been exacerbated by a US blockade on oil shipments to the communist-ruled island. French officials have ordered further evacuations in the southwest as a large wildfire continues to burn near the Spanish border. More than 2,000 people in a village west of Perpignan are the latest to be affected. The fire has been burning since Saturday, fanned by strong winds. 16 people, including 4 firefighters, have been injured. And coming back to the Football World Cup, Spain has beaten Portugal 1-0 in Dallas to proceed to the quarterfinals of the tournament. Spain's Mikel Merino scored in injury time to give them the victory. Spain will now play either Belgium or the United States. That's the latest world news from the BBC.
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96 degrees hai is waqt city of Makini ka temperature. However, it feels like 102 right now. Aur ji din raha sunny. Kahin kahin shaaz aur you know kuch aapko badal ka sa sama laga, but highs in the mid 90s. Jabki shaam rahegi partly cloudy, then becoming mostly clear as well. 20% chance of showers kahin kahin idhar udhar ho sakte hain. Lows jo hain wo rahenge mid 70s tak. It is going to be quite humid out there. 3.3 is the pollen count right now. UV index is 10, so keep your sunscreens handy, keep yourselves hydrated. Sunrise aaj ka hua 6:23 a.m. pe, jabki aaj ka sunset hoga 8:39 p.m.

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0: Mama Shuka, welcome back to your evening drive time show. Thank you, Kiran ji, for such a lovely show that you do and for covering me today because I was a little late. हाँ भाई, दुनिया में चीज़ें कुछ जल्दी होती हैं, कुछ लेट. उसमें से आज मैं लेट था, but that is okay. Till the time you make it, all is well. Let's get to Dr. Shaz here from Visionary Eye Care. Good evening, Dr. Shaz. How are you?
1: Hey, I'm good. How are you? Thanks for having me.
0: God is great. Life is beautiful. I hope you had a great 4th of July with your family and friends. I want to ask you now, how do I get this problem solved where our South Asian community has a lot of issues with their eyes? Kisi ko cataract hai, kisi ko vision mein problem hai, somebody has a far-sighted problem, near-sighted problem. These problems and wo chashma tangna, you know, just to carry your specs everywhere and you forget those specs majority of the time sometimes, that becomes an issue. Yes. Why don't you get rid of these specs for us, doctor, and tell us how to do so?
1: Yeah, thank you. No, that's my bread and butter. So I think what I want the viewer or the listeners to know is that regardless of your age and your prescription, there is definitely a solution for you. So whether you are 19, 20 years old or you're 99 years old, there is a way to correct your vision so that it's not cloudy and blurry and get rid of your glasses and contacts at the same time. So most people have heard of LASIK, right? LASIK is a household name. LASIK is just one of six modern vision correction procedures that we do as vision correction surgeons, which is what I am. So LASIK is one. There's another one called small incision LASIK, which is the most modern form of LASIK. That's the newest form. There is also a contact lens that we can put inside your eye. So most people have heard of contact lenses, right? Well, there's a contact lens that I can put in your eye. You can't see it. You can't feel it. It fixes the most severe numbers of prescriptions, so minus 10, minus 15, minus 12. I've done as high as minus 18, believe it or not, which is complete blindness.
0: Wow.
1: And then finally, you know, for patients that are listening who are in their 40s and 50s and, you know, the menu is having to be placed farther and farther away from your face, nothing's wrong with you. You just basically have a lens in your eye that's gotten weak. So we can remove that lens, put a new lens implant in the eye, and get you seeing everywhere without glasses or contacts. So those are just some of the few procedures that we can do.
0: Wonderful. The number for Dr. Shaz and his team is 214-972-2020. That's 214-972-2020. 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We have about 50 seconds.
1: Yeah, so the biggest thing you can do, public service announcement, don't rub your eyes. People rub their eyes and it changes the shape of your cornea. 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So don't rub your eyes. Go see an eye doctor if you have this tendency to rub.
0: 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And I'll talk to you soon.
1: Thank you, sir.
0: Thank you very much. That was Dr. Shaz. Get your eyes corrected. 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
15: 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So call kijiye Kamna ko at 214-845-4189 kyunki aapka bharosa hi meri pehchan hai. NMLS 96641.
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Kerry in 2004. The strategic September 11 terrorist attacks occurred just 8 months onto his first presidential term, and in response, he called for war on terror, which ultimately led to war in Afghanistan and Iraq. Baki sachai to har bande ko pata hi hoti hai, aapne bhi kuch na kuch apni sachai ka version nikala hi hoga. Khair, ab reh chuke hamare president, to bhaiya, happy birthday to ex-president Mr. George W. Bush from the team here at Funasia. And from Banda Bandas, Marvin Das, this part of the show is brought to you by none other than Passion Health Primary Care. 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It's a little longer, but I think nonetheless you will still enjoy it. 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
1: That is all for today. My show is ending. Mere baad Ippy the Hippie will get this going for you till 10 o'clock. Until then, dua mein mujhe yaad rakhiyega. I'll do the same for you. 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Baki sab bakwas.
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